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2: This is a Fox News alert. I'm Kevin Uretsky, Fox News. In Utah, Judge Tony Graff ruling that Tyler Robinson, the suspect in the shooting and killing of political activist Charlie Kirk, will stand trial. There had been an extensive preliminary hearing in the case. Judge Graff ruling that Tyler Robinson will stand trial for the killing of Charlie Kirk. Meanwhile, no verdict yet in the murder trial of a Massachusetts mother, Lindsay Clancy, who's charged with murdering her three young children. Here's Fox's Gurnal Scott.
3: The nine women and three men deciding the fate of Lindsay Clancy at one point Tuesday told Judge William Sullivan they could not agree on the Massachusetts mom's level of guilt.
2: The jury will resume deliberations tomorrow. The defense claims Clancy's not criminally responsible because she had postpartum psychosis. Is listening to Fox News.
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First Alert meteorologist Zachary Tolman. This afternoon, we're going to see temperatures rise into the upper 80s. A few locations could potentially touch the 90-degree mark. Skies are going to stay mostly clear for the day today. We'll see some passing clouds. We'll have a light breeze out of the northwest at around 3 to 6 miles per hour. Overnight tonight, though, we will see temperatures drop down into the upper 60s and the low 70s across the area. So pretty mild evening ahead across the region. For the day Wednesday, the heat does peak as temperatures rise into the upper 80s and low 90s across the region under sunny skies. From the WBVA First Alert Weather Center, I'm meteorologist Zachary Tolman.

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5: This is a Fox News alert. I'm Tom Graham. A Utah judge says there is enough evidence against Charlie Kirk's accused killer to move forward with the murder trial.
6: Before the court is state's motion to bind defendant Tyler James Robinson over in trial in district court and all seven counts charged in the information.

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3: I'm First Alert meteorologist Zachary Coleman. This afternoon, we're going to see temperatures rise into the upper 80s. A few locations could potentially touch the 90-degree mark. Skies are going to stay mostly clear for the day today. We'll see some passing clouds. We'll have a light breeze out of the northwest at around 3 to 6 miles per hour. Overnight tonight, though, we will see temperatures drop down into the upper 60s and the low 70s across the area. So pretty mild evening ahead across the region. For the day Wednesday, the heat does peak as temperatures rise into the upper 80s and low 90s across the region under sunny skies. From the WVVA First Alert Weather Center, I'm meteorologist Zachary.

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2: This is a Fox News alert. I'm Tom Rigotti. Utah judge rules Tyler Robinson, charged with murdering Turning Point USA founder Charlie Kirk, will head to trial. Fox's Garrett Tenney reports from Provo, Utah.
3: This was a win across the board for prosecutors. Judge Tony Graff ruled that there is enough evidence for Tyler Robinson to go to trial, to face all seven charges against him, including aggravated murder, and importantly, that he will be eligible for the death penalty.
2: Robinson has now pleaded not guilty. No trial date has been set. U.S. Central Command announces U.S. forces successfully completed a new wave of strikes against Iranian military targets tonight. The strikes were in response to Iran targeting U.S. bases in Jordan. 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

0: 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Sing a line from your favorite Dolly Parton song. 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
3: Our First Alert meteorologist Zachary Tolman. This afternoon, we're going to see temperatures rise into the upper 80s. A few locations could potentially touch the 90-degree mark. Skies are going to stay mostly clear for the day today. We'll see some passing clouds. We'll have a light breeze out of the northwest at around 3 to 6 miles per hour. Overnight tonight, though, we will see temperatures drop down into the upper 60s and the low 70s across the area. So pretty mild evening ahead across the region. For the day Wednesday, the heat does peak as temperatures rise into the upper 80s and low 90s across the region under sunny skies. From the WVVA First Alert Weather Center, I'm meteorologist Zachary Tolman. Today's

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2: Fox News, I'm Ted Linder. The Charlie Kirk murder case headed to trial. Utah District Judge Tony Graff ruling today that prosecutors had enough evidence to try.

0: This Tuesday, fighting off a challenger who argued that it was time for a generational change. The 80-year-old Markey defeated U.S. Representative Seth Moulton in the Senate primary. 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

0: 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Dolly Yoki is here. 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Sing a line from your favorite Dolly Parton song. 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Dolly Yoki, this Thursday at Aaron's in Princeton from noon till 2. 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
3: First alert meteorologist Zachary Coleman. This afternoon, we're going to see temperatures rise into the upper 80s. A few locations could potentially touch the 90-degree mark. Skies are going to stay mostly clear for the day today. We'll see some passing clouds. We'll have a light breeze out of the northwest at around 3 to 6 miles per hour. Overnight tonight, though, we will see temperatures drop down into the upper 60s and the low 70s across the area. So pretty mild evening ahead across the region. For the day Wednesday, the heat does peak as temperatures rise into the upper 80s and low 90s across the region under sunny skies. From the WVVA First Alert Weather Center, I'm meteorologist Zachary.

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2: News. I'm Sue Gossman. The U.S. carrying out another round of attacks in retaliation for Iran strikes on American military bases in Jordan. Fox's Peter Ducey.
3: Explosions have been reported near the Strait of Hormuz in Bandar Abbas and Keshem Island. As President Trump explains, if the failed nation of Iran retaliates for this very justified attack, they will be hit again at a much harder and higher level.
2: Tehran responded with drone strikes on a U.S. base in Bahrain. Still no verdict in the murder trial of Massachusetts mother Lindsay Clancy, charged with murdering her three young children. Fox's Grinnell Scott.
4: The nine women and three men deciding the fate of Lindsay Clancy at one point Tuesday told Judge William Sullivan they could not agree on the Massachusetts mom's level of guilt.
2: And the defense claims Clancy's not criminally responsible because she had postpartum psychosis. 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
2: Fox News, I'm Ted Linder. U.S. Central Command announcing Tuesday night U.S. forces successfully completed a new wave of strikes against Iranian military targets. The strikes in response to Iran targeting U.S. bases in Jordan. A Utah judge ruling that Tyler Robinson, charged with murdering Turning Point USA founder Charlie Kirk almost a year ago, will head to trial. Fox's Gary Tennant has more.
3: This was a win across the board for prosecutors. Judge Tony Graff ruled that there is enough evidence for Tyler Robinson to go to trial, to face all 7 charges against him, including aggravated murder, and importantly, that he will be eligible for the death penalty.
2: Robinson has now pleaded not guilty. No trial date has been set so far. 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

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Sing a line from your favorite Dolly Parton song. 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
3: I'm Sue Guzman, a Utah judge ruling Tyler Robinson, charged with murdering Turning Point USA founder Charlie Kirk, will head to trial. Fox's Garrett Tenney reports from Provo, Utah.
4: This was a win across the board for prosecutors. Judge Tony Graff ruled that there is enough evidence for Tyler Robinson to go to trial, to face all 7 charges against him, including aggravated murder, and importantly, that he will be eligible for the death penalty.
3: Robinson has pleaded not guilty. No trial date has been set. U.S. Central Command announcing that U.S. forces successfully completed a new wave of strikes against Iranian military targets. These strikes in response to Iran targeting U.S. bases in Jordan. President Trump says even further strikes may be forthcoming. He says U.S. troops have all been safely accounted for. 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

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Every singer is qualified to win 4 Dollywood tickets, a $400 value. Dolly Yoki, this Thursday at Aaron's in Princeton from noon till 2. Right now at Aaron's, it's the Labor Day sale and grand reopening with the freshly remodeled store packed full of new furniture, TVs, electronics, couches, beds, and more. 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
2: Fox News, I'm Ted Linder. A Utah judge rules Tyler Robinson charged with murdering Turning Point USA founder Charlie Kirk will head to trial. Fox's Garrett Tenney has more from Provo, Utah.
3: This was a win across the board for prosecutors. Judge Tony Graff ruled that there is enough evidence for Tyler Robinson to go to trial, to face all 7 charges against him, including aggravated murder, and importantly, that he will be eligible for the death penalty.
2: Robinson has now pleaded not guilty. No trial date has yet been set. The U.S. has carried out another round of attacks in retaliation for Iran's strikes on American military bases in Jordan.
4: Explosions have been reported near the Strait of Hormuz in Bandar Abbas and Keshem Island. As President Trump explains, if the failed nation of Iran retaliates for this very justified attack, they will be hit again at a much harder and higher level.
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0: It's time to sing your heart out. 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
2: Fox News, I'm Sue Guzman. A Utah judge ruling the case against the man accused of murdering conservative activist Charlie Kirk and Tyler Robinson will head to trial. Fox's Garrett Tenney.
3: This was a win across the board for prosecutors. Judge Tony Graff ruled that there is enough evidence for Tyler Robinson to go to trial, to face all 7 charges against him, including aggravated murder, and importantly, that he will be eligible for the death penalty.
2: Robinson has pleaded not guilty. Jury in the Lindsey Clancy trial will resume deliberations this morning after telling the judge yesterday they were deadlocked. Massachusetts woman has admitted to killing her 3 young children in 2023. Her defense team says she suffered from postpartum psychosis. Prosecutors claim she knew what she was doing. And U.S. Central Command says it hit targets in Iran Tuesday. President Trump warning the latest round of strikes could only be the beginning. 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
2: News. I'm Ted Lindner. The U.S. has carried out another round of attacks in retaliation for Iran's strikes on American military bases in Jordan.
3: Explosions have been reported near the Strait of Hormuz in Bandar Abbas and Keshem Island. As President Trump explains, if the failed nation of Iran retaliates for this very justified attack, they will be hit again at a much harder and higher level.
2: That's Fox's Peter Doocy. And a Utah judge rules Tyler Robinson charged with murdering Turning Point USA founder Charlie Kirk will head to trial. Fox's Garrett Tenney with more from Provo, Utah.
4: This was a win across the board for prosecutors. Judge Tony Graff ruled that there is enough evidence for Tyler Robinson to go to trial, to face all 7 charges against him, including aggravated murder, and importantly, that he will be eligible for the death penalty.
2: Robinson has now pleaded not guilty. No trial date's been set. 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

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Join Star 95 Thursday at Aaron's on Stafford Drive in Princeton from noon till 2. Sing a line from your favorite Dolly Parton song. 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Dolly Yoakey, this Thursday at Aaron's in Princeton from noon till 2. Right now at Aaron's, it's the Labor Day sale and grand reopening with the freshly remodeled store packed full of new furniture, TVs, electronics, couches, beds, and more. 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
3: News. I'm Sue Guzman. U.S. completing a new round of attacks against Iran in retaliation for Iran's attacks on American military bases in Jordan. Fox's Peter Ducey.
4: Explosions have been reported near the Strait of Hormuz in Bandar Abbas and Keshem Island. As President Trump explains, if the failed nation of Iran retaliates for this very justified attack, they will be hit again at a much harder and higher level.
3: President Trump says all American personnel are safe and accounted for. Jury duty resuming deliberations this morning in the trial of a Massachusetts mother, Lindy Clancy, who's charged with killing her three young children. Fox's Grinnell Scott.
5: The nine women and three men deciding the fate of Lindsay Clancy at one point Tuesday told Judge William Sullivan they could not agree on the Massachusetts mom's level of guilt.
3: America's listening to Fox News.
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4: Fox News, I'm Gianna Gelosi. The jury deadlocked in the Lindsey Clancy murder trial. Fox's Nate Foy tells us what can happen next.
5: When the judge decides the jury has done a due and thorough deliberation, he could give them a final formal instruction called a Tui Rodriguez charge. If he does that, the jury goes back to deliberate again, but if it still comes back deadlocked, the judge cannot force more deliberation at that point. The only way it can continue is with the jury's consent.
4: Tropical Depression Edward makes landfall along the Texas-Louisiana border with strong winds and heavy rain.
6: This was a strong tropical storm. If it had more opportunity over the warm water of the Gulf, this easily could have been a Category 1 hurricane. Peak wind gusts in Port Arthur still being confirmed, came in at 90 miles per hour.
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0: That is the Backstreet Boys and Bottle Up on Star 95, today's hottest variety. It's Micah here. Good morning. And we'll get a look at local news headlines after the game. But first, let me mention this. If you can sing this song, you could win four Dollywood tickets worth about $400. We're going to honor and remember Dolly Parton tomorrow. It is Dolly Yoki Thursday at Aaron's on Stafford Drive in Princeton. And everybody who sings a Dolly song will be qualified to win. We'll hold a drawing. Dolly Yoki will be from noon till 2 p.m. Thursday at Aaron's on Stafford Drive in Princeton. Just be there, sing a Dolly song, and you could win. Now a round of Lyrical Pursuit brought to you by Little Caesars. And if you know this song lyric, you'll win Crazy Bread. It's American Girls by Harry Styles. And in that song, he says, right at home with perfect timing, a face that knows her perfect blank. A face that knows her perfect what? According to American Girls by Harry Styles. I'll play that song next. And if you've got the answer, call 304-431-STAR and you win Crazy Bread from Little Caesars. The news now from WVVA, our local news update, is presented by WVU Medicine. The news is brought to you by Azul Mexican Grill. Azul's in the Walmart Shopping Center in Princeton. And today at Azul, it is Wine and Wing Wednesday. Get a dollar off wings and $75 off wine and 75 cent wings. When in doubt, taco it out at Azul. And Joshua Bolden is here. Good morning, Josh.
1: Hey there, good morning to you. Let's get a look at your Wednesday headlines. The American Legion Monroe Post 100 is speaking out against the potential renaming of the CVN-81. That is a naval aircraft carrier under construction. At the moment, it is named for Doris Miller, a black sailor during the era of segregation, who has ties to the Mountain State through his heroic actions aboard the USS West Virginia during the Japanese attack on Pearl Harbor. Miller rescued many sailors and then fired an anti-aircraft gun at the Imperial attackers. All this with no formal weapons training. Miller was the first black recipient of the Navy Cross. In 2020, the Navy announced that the CVN-81 would honor his memory. However, recent reports indicate that the namesake designation could be in jeopardy. The local Legion is encouraging you to reach out to the statewide Legion to share your input at this number, 888-534-4667. Again, that's 888-534-4667. With your WVVA Morning News Update, I am Joshua Bolden. Everybody, have a blessed day.
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0: 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Sing a line from your favorite Dolly Parton song. Every singer is qualified to win four Dollywood tickets, a $400 value. Dolly Yoki, this Thursday at Aaron's in Princeton from noon till 2. Right now at Aaron's, it's the Labor Day sale and grand reopening with the freshly remodeled store packed full of new furniture, TVs, electronics, couches, beds, and more. 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

absolutely, you can dress up as Dolly Parton for Dollyoki tomorrow. It's noon to two at Aaron's in Princeton. At bigger hair, the better. You can even bring your favorite Kenny Rogers, and everybody who sings is qualified to win Dolly Parton Dollywood tickets. How about this one?

Stafford Drive in Princeton. Come sing a song. And everybody who sings is qualified to win a four-pack of Dollywood tickets, about a $400 value. We'll honor and remember and celebrate Dolly Parton tomorrow with Dollyoki at Aaron's with Star 95.

0: That is Malcolm Todd and Earrings on Star 95. Another hot one for this Wednesday. We'll have a high of 87. Lots of sunshine on tap. 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
4: News. I'm Therese Crowley. The possibility of a hung jury or mistrial looms over the Lindsey Clancy murder trial. The jury back for day 5 after telling the judge early Tuesday they were deadlocked. He sent them back in. Now a photographer arrested outside court, charged with trying to take pictures of the jury. Either side could call for a mistrial. And a judge in Utah rules the death penalty trial of alleged Charlie Kirk assassin Tyler Robinson can go forward. U.S. Uncom wraps up a new round of attacks on Iran IRGC targets.
5: Explosions have been reported near the Strait of Hormuz in Bandar Abbas and Keshem Island. As President Trump explains, if the failed nation of Iran retaliates for this very justified attack, they will be hit again at a much harder and higher level.
4: Fox's Peter Ducey. The House votes to condemn socialism as a soft form of communism. 8 Democrats joined the vote, which was overwhelming. 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
1: 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High of 87. We're getting ready for Princeton versus Bluefield football on the radio right here. 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Last year, the Tigers defeated Bluefield big time, 51-6. Can they do it again this year? We'll find out Friday night. 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

That is Enrique Iglesias, Hero on Star 95. Good morning, it's Micah. Got the September 2nd birthday list coming up. If you know somebody celebrating a birthday, call 304-431-STAR.

That is Daisy's Justin Bieber on Star 95. It's 8:24, sunny and 87 for Tuesday. Going to be a hot one again today. Got the Tuesday birthday list on the way next. It's September 2nd. You know somebody celebrating? Call 304-431-STAR for a shout out here coming up. Our big shot birthday today is KC from KC and JoJo. How old is KC? Is he over 50 or under 50? I'll tell you next on Star 95.

0: That is Casey and JoJo and All My Life on Star 95. Casey is our big shot birthday today. Casey is 56 years old. Happy birthday, Casey. Star 95 Dolly Yoki is tomorrow. We're going to honor, remember, and celebrate Dolly Parton. Join us at Aaron's on Stafford Drive in Princeton at lunchtime tomorrow. We'll be there noon to 2. Take a break from your 9 to 5 and join us. Everybody who sings a Dolly Parton song is entered to win. We'll have a drawing at 2 o'clock, and somebody's going to win 4 Dollywood tickets, about a $400 value. Yes, it's A-OK to dress up like Dolly. 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An excuse to make your hair giant tomorrow. Then come join us and sing. It's Dolly Yoki from noon till 2 at Aaron's on Stafford Drive in Princeton with Star 95.
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0: 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The morning update from WVVA is sponsored by Azul Mexican Grill in the Walmart Shopping Center in Princeton. Today at Azul, it's Wine and Wings Wednesday. Dollar off wine and 75 cent wings. When in doubt, taco it out at Azul next to Princeton Walmart. Rihanna Rosenthal's here. What do you know, Rihanna?
2: Good morning, I'm Rihanna Rosenthal. Here are your day's headlines. Bland County Sheriff Jason Ramsey is ending the department's contract with Flock Safety. Authorities say the sheriff's office was awarded a Help Eliminate Auto Theft grant, also known as a HEAT grant, from the Virginia State Police in 2025 to cover the cost of Flock cameras. Three cameras were since installed. There have been some benefits, as reports show the Flock systems helped locate one missing elderly person and one stolen vehicle in the county. A work order to remove the three Flock safety cameras was issued by the company. Ramsey says, quote, "I felt the low recovery rate of stolen vehicles and that the ever-changing legal and constitutional questions that might arise in the future, that the use of Flock cameras was not beneficial for Bland County," end quote. I'm Rihanna Rosenthal, and this has been your WVVA Morning News Update.
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0: 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Dolly Yoki, this Thursday at Aaron's in Princeton from noon till 2. Right now at Aaron's, it's the Labor Day sale and grand reopening with the freshly remodeled store packed full of new furniture, TVs, electronics, couches, beds, and more. 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
3: News. I'm Gianna Gelosi. The U.S. military launching new retaliatory strikes on Iran as President Trump says the Islamic regime is playing out the inevitable.
4: According to CENTCOM, a variety of IRGC targets were hit, including air defense sites, radar systems, maritime assets, mine laying capabilities, and communication sites. President Trump told Fox News overnight, if they do respond, they'll be hit much harder.
3: That's Fox's Trey Yang's Tropical Depression Edward slamming the Gulf Coast after making landfall along the Texas-Louisiana border. Warnings of flash flooding as the storm moves inland.
5: We have a flash flood emergency across Tyler and Hardin counties. That's just to the northwest of where I am standing. We have 10 to 20 inches of rain. This is a life-threatening situation. To complicate the scenario, 40 to 50% of Tyler and Hardin counties do not have power.
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Star 95, Dolly Yoki is tomorrow. Can you sing this one? We will honor, remember, and celebrate Dolly Parton tomorrow. Dolly Yoki is noon till two at Aaron's on Stafford Drive in Princeton. Everybody who sings is entered to win a 4-pack of Dollywood tickets, about a $400 value. We'll hold a drawing at 2 o'clock. So come by and join us. It's absolutely okay to wear big hair, dress up as Dolly. And you can even sing a duet if you want to bring your favorite Kenny Rogers with you and sing. Pick a line from your favorite Dolly song or sing the whole song. Everybody who sings is qualified.

5. It is 9:15. Sunny and hot today again. We'll have a high of 87. It's Princeton versus Bluefield football week. The Tigers will play at Mitchell Stadium playing Bluefield this Friday night. They had a big win over Bluefield last year. Can they do it again this year? We'll find out. 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We're the home of the Princeton Tiger West Virginia State Championship football team right here. 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
5: I'm First Alert meteorologist Zachary Tolman. This afternoon, we're going to see temperatures rise into the upper 80s, hovering around the 90-degree mark in a lot of locations. So it's another hot, steamy, and just muggy day across the region throughout the day today. But we will stay clear with plenty of sunshine. The air mass is going to be rather stagnant, though, so we're not going to see much in the way of wind. And again, that's all due to high pressure just really kind of controlling our weather pattern. Overnight tonight, though, we will see temperatures drop down into the upper 60s and the low 70s across our region. So another mild and muggy evening ahead across the area. Into the day on Thursday, though, we see temperatures rise again into the upper 80s and the low 90s, but we are tracking the potential for a few isolated showers and storms, primarily in the afternoon. From the WVVA First Alert Weather Center, I'm meteorologist Zachary.

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4: News. I'm Therese Crowley. Tiger Woods in a blue suit and tie takes a plea deal on his DUI rollover in Florida, gets a 5-year suspended license and fines. The Lindsey Clancy murder trial facing a possible hung jury or mistrial motion back for day 5 after telling the judge Tuesday they were deadlocked. He sent them back in. Now a photographer arrested outside the court trying to take pictures of the jury, which the judge won't tolerate.
5: When the judge decides the jury has done a due and thorough deliberation, he could give them a final formal instruction called a Tui Rodriguez charge. If he does that, the jury goes back to deliberate again, but if it still comes back deadlocked, the judge cannot force more deliberation at that point. The only way it can continue.
4: Fox's Nate Foy. And a Utah judge rules the death penalty trial of Charlie Kirk alleged assassin Tyler Robinson can go forward. 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

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We'll be at the King's Tire Service Car Show. 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
7: I'm First Alert meteorologist Zachary Tolman. This afternoon, we're going to see temperatures rise into the upper 80s, hovering around the 90-degree mark in a lot of locations. So it's another hot, steamy, and just muggy day across the region throughout the day today. But we will stay clear with plenty of sunshine. The air mass is going to be rather stagnant, though, so we're not going to see much in the way of wind. And again, that's all due to high pressure just really kind of controlling our weather pattern. Overnight tonight, though, we will see temperatures drop down into the upper 60s and the low 70s across our region. So another mild and muggy evening ahead across the area. Into the day on Thursday, though, we see temperatures rise again into the upper 80s and the low 90s, but we are tracking the potential for a few isolated showers and storms, primarily in the afternoon. From the WVVA First Alert Weather Center, I'm meteorologist Zachary Tolman.
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2: News. I'm Dion Jalosi. Day five of deliberations in the Lindsey Clancy murder trial and the deadlocked jury working to decide whether she's criminally responsible for killing her three young kids.
3: Right now, it's not clear exactly the reason for their impasse and how many jurors are on one side of the argument versus the other. But I did have the opportunity to ask Kevin Reddington, Lindsey Clancy's lawyer, about it. Reddington says if the jury can't reach a verdict and there is a mistrial, he fully expects the Plymouth County DA to retry this case.
2: Fox's Nate Foy, Tiger Woods changing his plea in a DUI case from a rollover crash in March near his home in Florida.
4: The state amended the DUI charge to willful, wanton, reckless driving. Now, Woods pled guilty, which comes with a $1,000 bond and a five-year driver's license suspension.
2: And that is Fox's Dana Marie McNichol reporting. 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

Dolly Yoki is tomorrow. We're going to honor and remember and celebrate Dolly Parton and her music. Come sing a song. Dolly Yoki will be from noon till 2 Thursday in the parking lot of Aaron's on Stafford Drive in Princeton. Sing a Dolly song and you'll be qualified for 4 Dollywood tickets. Everybody who sings will be qualified to win, and we'll hold a drawing at 2 p.m. It'll be Dolly Yoki. Dress up like Dolly. Make it big hair. We'll see you there for your chance to win Dollywood tickets. Dolly Yoki, Thursday from noon till 2.

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0: Sabrina Carpenter and House Tour, Star 95 with a look at the stock report. The update's brought to you by Travis Pace. He's at Aluity in the Kroger Shopping Center in Princeton. Everything is up right now. The S&P 500, the Dow, and the NASDAQ are in the good.
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7: I'm First Alert meteorologist Zachary Tolman. This afternoon, we're going to see temperatures rise into the upper 80s, hovering around the 90-degree mark in a lot of locations. So it's another hot, steamy, and just muggy day across the region throughout the day today. But we will stay clear with plenty of sunshine. The air mass is going to be rather stagnant, though, so we're not going to see much in the way of wind. And again, that's all due to high pressure just really kind of controlling our weather pattern. Overnight tonight, though, we will see temperatures drop down into the upper 60s and the low 70s across our region. So another mild and muggy evening ahead across the area. Into the day on Thursday, though, we see temperatures rise again into the upper 80s and the low 90s, but we are tracking the potential for a few isolated showers and storms, primarily in the afternoon. From the WVVA First Alert Weather Center, I'm meteorologist Zachary Tolman.

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2: News. I'm Therese Crowley. Golf legend Tiger Woods takes a plea deal on his DUI rollover in Florida.
3: The judge throwing the book at Tiger Woods. The golfer can't drive for 5 years. Part of the sentence imposed in Martin County, Florida, as well as fines and court fees. Attorneys for Woods and the prosecution reaching agreement on a plea deal. Tiger pleading no contest on charges of reckless driving and refusal to submit to a lawful test.
2: Fox's Frank Lanza. The Lindsey Clancy murder trial jury back for day five of deliberations. In a nearby court, a photographer arraigned for taking pictures of the jurors, but the judge says it won't impact the case. Fox has learned President Trump will host 9/11 first responders at the White House next week with a 21-foot steel beam recovered from the World Trade Center fallen South Tower displayed on the ellipse. 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

and Luma D and Never Leave You, to kick it all off. We'll keep it 80s and 90s and early 2000s till 1 o'clock. The Old School Lunch is brought to you by the original Italian Village in Richlands.

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First Alert meteorologist Zachary Tolman. This afternoon, we're going to see temperatures rise into the upper 80s, hovering around the 90-degree mark in a lot of locations. So it's another hot, steamy, and just muggy day across the region throughout the day today. But we will stay clear with plenty of sunshine. The air mass is going to be rather stagnant, though, so we're not going to see much in the way of wind. And again, that's all due to high pressure just really kind of controlling our weather pattern. Overnight tonight, though, we will see temperatures drop down into the upper 60s and the low 70s across our region. So another mild and muggy evening ahead across the area. Into the day on Thursday, though, we see temperatures rise again into the upper 80s and the low 90s, but we are tracking the potential for a few isolated showers and storms, primarily in the afternoon. From the WVVA First Alert Weather Center, I'm meteorologist Zach.

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3: Fox News, I'm Gianna Gelosi. As the jury deliberates for a fifth day, a woman who was arrested for trying to take pictures of the jury in the Lindsey Clancy trial has been arraigned.
4: 56-year-old Dawn Light is the woman who was arrested here yesterday afternoon for allegedly trying to take pictures of jurors as they were leaving the courtroom. She is charged with one count of aggravated intimidation of a witness or jurors.
3: Fox's Nate Foy, Tiger Woods, has pleaded no contest to a reckless driving charge in Florida. He was arrested in March after a rollover crash near his home on Jupiter Island and was initially charged with DUI. Prosecutor Tom Bagadol.
5: Mr. Woods admitted to his actions. He admitted to driving, reckless driving.
3: The pro golfer agreed to pay a $1,000 fine and accept a 5-year suspension of his license. 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

Star 95 for today's hottest variety. What's up? I am Crystal Blue, checking in for your afternoon. Keep it locked. Sabrina Carpenter, Taylor Swift, Stella Lefty coming up this hour. Now, Sovereign, My Body Isn't Ready, part of 30 Minutes Commercial Free.

0: 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All right, warm up your voices. Come on out and sing some Dolly Oakey. Tomorrow, noon to 2 at Aaron's on Stafford Drive in Princeton. Swing through on your lunch hour, sing a line from your favorite Dolly song, and you'll get qualified to win 4 tickets to Dollywood. That is a $400 value. One winner will be drawn at 2 o'clock, and Aaron's Labor Day sale's going on now, too. No down payment till October 1st. Aaron's is also celebrating their grand reopening. The store's been remodeled, and they're fully stocked with new furniture, TVs, electronics, couches, beds, and more. Stick around. I've got a weather check for you. 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
2: I'm First Alert meteorologist Zachary Tolman. This afternoon, we're going to see temperatures rise into the upper 80s, hovering around the 90-degree mark in a lot of locations. So it's another hot, steamy, and just muggy day across the region throughout the day today. But we will stay clear with plenty of sunshine. The air mass is going to be rather stagnant, though, so we're not going to see much in the way of wind. And again, that's all due to high pressure, just really kind of controlling our weather pattern. Overnight tonight, though, we will see temperatures drop down into the upper 60s and the low 70s across our region. So another mild and muggy evening ahead across the area. Into the day on Thursday, though, we see temperatures rise again into the upper 80s and the low 90s, but we are tracking the potential for a few isolated showers and storms, primarily in the afternoon. From the WVVA First Alert Weather Center, I'm meteorologist Zachary Tolman. Today's

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6: Creek Crowley, golf legend Tiger Woods walks away with a 5-year suspended license and fines after pleading guilty to willful, wanton, reckless driving and refusing to submit to a test in his Florida rollover crash. Prosecutor Tom Bacadell says we know he has pain from injuries.
7: On some occasions, you have a urinalysis. As you all are aware, Mr. Woods refused the urinalysis test, so we don't know exactly what was in his bloodstream at the time he was driving.
6: The Lindsey Clancy murder jury deliberating day 5. A photographer arraigned for taking pictures of the jury on her phone faces 20 years. The House votes to condemn socialism. 8 Democrats joined. Senator John Fetterman believes DSA campaigns are a scam.
8: It's indefensible, and they're often living in very expensive homes, and they come from a very wealthy background, too.
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0: 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Keep it here for a forecast check and Olivia Rodrigo next on Star 95.
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4: I'm First Alert meteorologist Zachary Tolman. This afternoon, we're going to see temperatures rise into the upper 80s, hovering around the 90-degree mark in a lot of locations. So it's another hot, steamy, and just muggy day across the region throughout the day today. But we will stay clear with plenty of sunshine. The air mass is going to be rather stagnant, though, so we're not going to see much in the way of wind. And again, that's all due to high pressure, just really kind of controlling our weather pattern. Overnight tonight, though, we will see temperatures drop down into the upper 60s and the low 70s across our region. So another mild and muggy evening ahead across the area. Into the day on Thursday, though, we see temperatures rise again into the upper 80s and the low 90s, but we are tracking the potential for a few isolated showers and storms, primarily in the afternoon. From the WVVA First Alert Weather Center, I'm meteorologist Zachary Tolman.
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1: 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Hey, football fans, it's Princeton versus Bluefield this week. The Tigers play the Beavers Friday night at Mitchell Stadium. And if you can't make it to the game, you can hear all the action right here on Star 95. 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
7: News. I'm Tom Graham. Oil industry executives, leaders from the U.S. and Venezuela meeting in Caracas today, including Energy Secretary Chris Wright. They're signing a deal allowing American firms to access Venezuelan oil reserves.
8: President Trump already announced that the U.S. is gaining access to 65 billion barrels worth of oil reserves working through a Venezuelan oil producer. The White House says that would be used to refill the Strategic Petroleum Reserve.
7: Fox's Connor Hanson, a preliminary hearing held today for the alleged leader of a Penn State cocaine ring, judge setting bail for Agustino Abatiello.
9: Inside that courtroom, prosecutors started filling in the details of how they say this massive operation took off. Several of the witnesses that took the stand against Abatiello are charged in the same case.
7: Fox's Brooke Taylor, America's listening to Fox News.
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I am Crystal Blue. 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

0: 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Hey, come out and sing some Dollyoki tomorrow. From noon to 2, we'll be hanging out at Aaron's on Stafford Drive in Princeton. You swing by on your lunch break, sing a line from your favorite Dolly song, and get yourself qualified for 4 tickets to Dollywood, a $400 value. One winner will be drawn at 2 o'clock. Aaron's Labor Day sale is going on now. No down payment till October 1st. And it's also Aaron's grand reopening. The store's been remodeled, and they're fully stocked with new furniture, TV, electronics, couches, beds, and more. Keep it here for a weather check, and Bruno Mars next on the Star 95.
1: 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Sing a line from your favorite Dolly Parton song. 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
1: I'm First Alert meteorologist Zachary Tolman. This afternoon, we're going to see temperatures rise into the upper 80s, hovering around the 90-degree mark in a lot of locations. So it's another hot, steamy, and just muggy day across the region throughout the day today. But we will stay clear with plenty of sunshine. The air mass is going to be rather stagnant, though, so we're not going to see much in the way of wind. And again, that's all due to high pressure, just really kind of controlling our weather pattern. Overnight tonight, though, we will see temperatures drop down into the upper 60s and the low 70s across our region. So another mild and muggy evening ahead across the area. Into the day on Thursday, though, we see temperatures rise again into the upper 80s and the low 90s, but we are tracking the potential for a few isolated showers and storms, primarily in the afternoon. From the WVVA First Alert Weather Center, I'm meteorologist Zach.

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7: Fox News. News. I'm Carmen Roberts. The jury is deadlocked for a second time as it tries to decide the fate of Massachusetts mother Lindsay Clancy, who killed her three children.
8: Once a judge decides that a deadlocked jury has gone through a, quote, due and thorough deliberation, the judge can order them to take one final hard look. After that, though, the door is open for a mistrial.
7: Fox's Brian Yenis. The judge told the jury to keep trying. White House says oil from the Venezuela deal could hit U.S. reserves in November. Energy Secretary Chris Wright, speaking in Venezuela, thanked the U.S. oil companies for investing there.
9: To Chevron, to Eni, to GE, and to the many companies that will follow behind you to bring capital, technology, and opportunity into the country of Venezuela.
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Hey, I'm Crystal Blue. Thank you so much for sharing part of your hump day with me. We've got Audrey Hobart, Taylor Swift, and Tyla on the way. Now, Bella Kay, and I love it, I love it, I love it. Part of 30 minutes commercial free.

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0: 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What you doing Saturday? Come hang with us out at Route 52 Flea Market. 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
6: I'm First Alert meteorologist Zachary Tolman. This afternoon, we're going to see temperatures rise into the upper 80s, hovering around the 90-degree mark in a lot of locations. So it's another hot, steamy, and just muggy day across the region throughout the day today. But we will stay clear with plenty of sunshine. The air mass is going to be rather stagnant, though, so we're not going to see much in the way of wind. And again, that's all due to high pressure, just really kind of controlling our weather pattern. Overnight tonight, though, we will see temperatures drop down into the upper 60s and the low 70s across our region. So another mild and muggy evening ahead across the area. Into the day on Thursday, though, we see temperatures rise again into the upper 80s and the low 90s, but we are tracking the potential for a few isolated showers and storms, primarily in the afternoon. From the WVVA First Alert Weather Center, I'm meteorologist Zach.

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5: Fox News, I'm Tom Graham. The jury excused for the day. In the Lindsey Clancy murder trial earlier, the jury told the judge for a second time that it could not agree on a verdict. Fox's Brian Yenis is at that Massachusetts courthouse.
6: Today, Judge William Sullivan read them what's called the Tui-Rodriguez charge, a final jury instruction urging the jury to reconsider their positions one final time. This is the last time the judge can force this jury to deliberate before a possible mistrial.
5: Clancy has admitted to killing her three children, but the defense argues she's not criminally responsible because she suffered from postpartum psychosis. President Trump is once again predicting the conflict in Iran will soon be over following recent escalation.
7: I don't think it will be very much longer. I don't know how much more they can take.
5: Speaking there from the Oval Office today, the president also predicting gas prices will fall once the conflict is over. 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

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I am Crystal Blue, and it's time for the drive at 5. Let's get you home. I've got Maroon 5, Somber, Harry Styles on the way, too. Now Justin Bieber and Speed Demon, part of 30 minutes commercial free.

That's Billie Eilish. She recently officiated the wedding of her brother Phineas, and she looked so pretty. Today's hottest variety is on Star 95. 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That's all brought to you by Geraldine Shadow.

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0: 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Thanks for riding with us on the drive at 5. It's all brought to you by Geraldine Shed on Highway 19 in Lebanon. 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Just look for the giant rooster. It's worth a weekend road trip if you're not near Lebanon, Virginia. 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
5: I'm First Alert meteorologist Zachary Tolman. This afternoon, we're going to see temperatures rise into the upper 80s, hovering around the 90-degree mark in a lot of locations. So it's another hot, steamy, and just muggy day across the region throughout the day today. But we will stay clear with plenty of sunshine. The air mass is going to be rather stagnant, though, so we're not going to see much in the way of wind. And again, that's all due to high pressure, just really kind of controlling our weather pattern. Overnight tonight, though, we will see temperatures drop down into the upper 60s and the low 70s across our region. So another mild and muggy evening ahead across the area. Into the day on Thursday, though, we see temperatures rise again into the upper 80s and the low 90s, but we are tracking the potential for a few isolated showers and storms, primarily in the afternoon. From the WVVA First Alert Weather Center, I'm meteorologist Zach.

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0: 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I am Crystal Blue, and I'm all done. I hope you have a great night. 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
1: Fox News, I'm Tom Rigotti. The jury in the trial of Lindsay Clancy, charged with murdering her three young children, is having trouble reaching a verdict. Fox's Brian Yenis is in Plymouth, Massachusetts.
2: Judge William Sullivan read the Tui Rodriguez charge. It is a final jury instruction urging the jury to reconsider their positions. This marks the last time the judge can force this jury to deliberate before a possible mistrial.
1: The defense claims Clancy is not criminally responsible because she suffered from postpartum psychosis. After days of economic pressure, the U.S. and Iran are back to trading strikes. Fox's Trey Yingst reports from Tel Aviv.
3: According to U.S. Central Command, that air defense sites, radar systems, maritime capabilities, and communication locations were targeted in these U.S. strikes against the southern part of the country.
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I'm First Alert meteorologist Zachary Tolman. This afternoon, we're going to see temperatures rise into the upper 80s, hovering around the 90-degree mark in a lot of locations. So it's another hot, steamy, and just muggy day across the region throughout the day today. But we will stay clear with plenty of sunshine. The air mass is going to be rather stagnant, though, so we're not going to see much in the way of wind. And again, that's all due to high pressure just really kind of controlling our weather pattern. Overnight tonight, though, we will see temperatures drop down into the upper 60s and the low 70s across our region. So another mild and muggy evening ahead across the area. Into the day on Thursday, though, we see temperatures rise again into the upper 80s and the low 90s, but we are tracking the potential for a few isolated showers and storms, primarily in the afternoon. From the WVVA First Alert Weather Center, I'm meteorologist Zach.

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4: Fox News, I'm Tom Graham. The jury excused for the day. In the Lindsey Clancy murder trial, earlier they told a judge for a second time they could not agree on a verdict for the Massachusetts mother. Defense attorney Kevin Reddington says he doesn't have any expectations.
5: I would have no idea. I mean, that's up to them. It's their stamina, and they're just amazing people.
4: Clancy has admitted to killing her three children, but the defense argues she's not criminally responsible because she suffered from postpartum psychosis. A new hurricane has formed in the Pacific Ocean and could threaten Hawaii. Fox's Jill Nato.
6: Hurricane Lowell is now churning in the Pacific Ocean as a Category 5 storm. It's a few hundred miles south of Hawaii, and it's packing winds up to 160 miles an hour. The National Hurricane Center says the island chain is already feeling swells from the storm.
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2: I'm First Alert meteorologist Zachary Tolman. This afternoon, we're going to see temperatures rise into the upper 80s, hovering around the 90-degree mark in a lot of locations. So it's another hot, steamy, and just muggy day across the region throughout the day today. But we will stay clear with plenty of sunshine. The air mass is going to be rather stagnant, though, so we're not going to see much in the way of wind. And again, that's all due to high pressure, just really kind of controlling our weather pattern. Overnight tonight, though, we will see temperatures drop down into the upper 60s and the low 70s across our region. So another mild and muggy evening ahead across the area. Into the day on Thursday, though, we see temperatures rise again into the upper 80s and the low 90s, but we are tracking the potential for a few isolated showers and storms, primarily in the afternoon. From the WVVA First Alert Weather Center, I'm meteorologist Zachary Tolman. Today's

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0: call when I start to crack. 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